0: these images.
1: Yeah, essentially. 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

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Fuck the every other weekend evening shit. I'm thinking carving our initials in some trees and shit. 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I mean, that's if you're believing in it, we'll let it sit. But while we're speaking of it, I'm thinking at the least we'll have two or three little kids. And when the infants, we can read them the three little pigs. I know the quaintest of places on the east we can live. I mean, at least till they're big, you know, Liza, Axel, and Ben, or Aurora, that depends. If a middle child's a son or a daughter, oh, I ought to take it back. I don't know where my head's been. I gotta get the invitations ready for the wedding. And we can live happily ever after, I promise. By the way, hi, my name is Austin. Thank you, guys.

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1: Yeah. This, you gotta rap on this shit. I'm gonna rap on the one you got. That'd be nasty.
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1: Artists living comfortably. 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Yeah, leave it flat. Never seen before or heard in this fashion. Convert the work to magic. Bury a beat 6 feet. 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
2: No turning back.
1: Forward motion, I pour mimosas. 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

0: Hey, you know it's so funny, my nigga. 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
1: Thank you.
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1: 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And it's been said that I can't possibly love life, that I'm a very unhappy man. I must be a very unhappy man. And I would say that I'm a very happy man, an extremely happy man, in a compulsively unhappy world. Happy world.